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1: Yeah. Times Square, New York City. Yeah. Broadway. Birdland, the jazz corner of the world. Yeah, I was walking up and down Broadway one night. I saw Birdland and I had my horn with me. So I went in to hear Charles Mingus. And it was very late. And I saw Charles and I said, "Hey Charles, man, let me play one with the man." He said, "Yeah, come on, man." And so he said, "Do you want to play some Coco?" I said, "I don't know Coco, but I know Cherokee." So they played Coco as fast as he could play it. And I played a couple of choruses, and that was okay. After it was all over, I was at the bar, James Moody came over, gave me a big hug and said, "Yeah, man, you made it." And that made me really, you know, a good feeling. And so I was very young, and when he said, "You made it," that made me feel really good that night.

yesterday too. The flowers are dying like all things do. Follow me close, I'm going to Berlin, Ali. I'll lose my mind if you don't come with me. I fuss with my hair and I fight blood feuds. I contain multitudes. Got a telltale heart like Mr. Poe. Got skeletons in the walls of people you know. I'll drink to the truth and the things we said. I'll drink to the man that shares your bed. I paint landscapes and I paint nudes. I contain multitudes. A red Cadillac and a black mustache. Rings on my fingers that sparkle and flash. Tell me what's next. What shall we do? Half my soul, baby, belongs to you. Oh, well, I can't frolic with all the young dudes. I contain multitudes. I'm just like Anne Frank, like Indiana Jones, and them British bad boys, the Rolling Stones. I go right to the edge. I go right to the end. I go right where all things lost are made good again. I sing the songs of experience like William Blake. I have no apologies to make. Everything's flowing all at the same time. I live on a boulevard of crime. I drive fast cars and I eat fast foods. I contain multitudes. Pink pedal pushers, red blue jeans, all the pretty maids and all the old queens. 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I carry four pistols and two large knives. I'm a man of contradictions.

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I'll sell you down the river, I put a price on your head. What more can I tell you? 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I play Beethoven sonatas, Chopin's preludes. 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

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I made a speech for Murska Saturday. Murska Sobota, very beautiful. Very nice town, very beautiful. Videl sem, da imate Soboško jezero zelo dobro, ampak mogoče bi ga preimenoval Lake of America. Ameriško jezero, nekče nima tazga jezera in ljudje so mi rekel, da ni tako veliko. Jaz sem rekel, this is fake news. This is fake news. Of course, this is fake news. Of course. And it's huge. And the food is fantastic. Gibanica, Murska Sobota, 5 stars. 5 stars. Vedem, recimo, maybe 6, ampak bajeden imamo hotela z 6 zvezdicami, ampak zdaj ga bomo imeli, ker jaz sem zvezda in v hotel pridem s 5 zvezdicami, tako da nas je skupaj 6. 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

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I made a speech for Murska Saturday. 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Very nice town, very beautiful. 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And it's huge, and the food is fantastic. Gibanica, Murska Sobota, 5 stars. 5 stars, vedem, recimo, maybe 6, ampak baje, da nimamo hotela z 6 zvezdicami, ampak zdaj ga bomo imeli, ker jaz sem zvezda in v hotel pridem s 5 zvezdicami, tako da nas je skupaj 6. 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
1: Elvis Agio.
2: Well, I wish I knew. That's a question that if I could answer, I'd be making plans for the future.
1: Elvis
2: Agio. I'll say this. It's very hot now, and I like it. I enjoy rock and roll. A lot of people like it. A lot of people don't. But, as long as it lasts, as long as it sells, I'll continue doing it. As long as that's what the people want.
3: One, a two, a one, two, three, four...

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Betwixt between the east and west, he calls on her wearing a leather vest. The earth squeals and shudders to a halt. A diamond crucifix in his ear is used to help ward off the fear that he has left his soul in someone's rented car. Inside his pants he hides a mop to clean the mess that he has dropped into the lithe of lithesome Juliet Bell. And Romeo wanted

shoulders and curses Jesus, runs a comb through his black ponytail. He's thinking of his lonely room, the sink that by his bed gives off a stink, then smells her perfume in his eyes, and her voice was like a bell.

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I bet you I can hit that light with my one good arm behind my back, says little Joey Diaz. Brother, give me another tote. Those downtown hoods are no damn good. Those Italians need a lesson to be taught. This cop who died in Harlem, you think they get the warning? I was dancing when I saw his brains run out on the street. And Romeo had Juliet, and Juliet had her Romeo, and Romeo had a Juliet, and Juliet had a Romeo. I'll take Manhattan in a garbage bag with Latin written on it that says it's hard to give a shit these days. Manhattan sinking like a rock until the filthy Hudson, what a shock. They wrote a book about it, they said it was like ancient Rome. The perfume burned his eyes, holding tightly to her thighs, and something flickered for a minute, and then it vanished and was gone.